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0: What side of the school are we responding to?
1: 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To the right, there's a driveway. 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
0: Received.
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0: True car MDA. Engine 3 will have command. NPD on the scene.
1: True car MDA. NPD has the scene. Or is on scene. Engine 3, you have command.
2: Light of 3 is on scene.
1: Taylor, okay. Fire alarm, LS 12. You're on. 2034.

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0: Okay, so that's a 50 for an asthma attack. We'll stop you at City Park. Give me a post of fire.
2: Answering.
0: I'll go ahead and put in the call once it's in if you want that city truck, please.
3: 10-4, we're going to start the ALS 9. 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
4: Answering, Carlo.
3: Yeah, ALS 9. We're going to start you over to Genots over on Manchester Street. I'm going to meet with Phil for an asthma attack.
4: Copies.
3: Right,
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3: 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We're going to dispatch it out momentarily. You have it.
0: 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I'm gonna call out for

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2: 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Engine 4, your caller's going to be on the rear of the building on the fire escape in the area of Slade's or Chicken and Chips.
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1: Okay,

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1: Okay, yeah, I was just going to ask based on the narrative.
0: 10-4.

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1: Williston.
0: And transferring 27.
1: 27, 2133.

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0: So I'm going to drop a call for the city truck in engine 1, Main and Concord, for an intoxicated male, if you want to handle that.
1: 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Are the PD out with them?
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1: 10-4. 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
2: 21, you calling fire alarm?
0: I was calling the command post. Are they closed up?
3: Yeah, negative, K1. We're keeping an eye on traffic now. We're going to keep it up running for a little bit.
0: Okay, I'm all set with the engine and the UTVs inside here. So your discretion is if you need them to stay on scene or not.
3: Yeah, affirmative. We're just waiting to get traffic died down a little bit.
0: Okay.

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1: And you're back in, 2159.

0: 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You can start to take up. We're going to shut it down.
1: Nate has it. We're returning.
0: AJ? UTVs?
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0: ALS 14, you copy?
3: 14, sir.
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1: 10-4, you want to clear the board?
0: Absolutely.
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1: 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Okay, letter 2.

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0: 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We're going to need an alpha activation when the bus gets here.
1: Okay. You want that at Southern or St. Joe's?
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1: Okay, 12, you're on scene. 22-13. Fire alarm, command.
0: Command.
1: Command, was the rider wearing a helmet?
0: There's no motorcycle involved. I believe it's a pedestrian hit and run.
1: Okay, pedestrian hit and run. We'll put in the alert. Do you have any additional vitals passing along?

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1: C4.
0: Yeah, we were just about to sign on. I just heard them say return to Nashua. They're under control. But I think they might need an engine for a medical.
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2: 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The fire call is now under control. 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We're just going to keep you heading that way for a moment until we get clarification.
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0: The emergency room know the ALS is like 1 minute out, and engine 4 is out of service, two firefighters on board.
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2: 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Have a good 4th.
1: K1, K2 are clear. Happy 4th of July.
0: Falls out at 7.1 miles.
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1: 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Police remaining on scene. We're heading over to the Med Center to pick up members.
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1: 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You said a 7?
0: Yeah, 1 to 7.
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0: 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We'll be wet it down.
1: 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You have a smoking trash can. You're gonna wet it down.

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Engine 4, outside fire. 49 Marshall Street, Sullivan Park, Cross Street, Bower Street, and Dolan Street. 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

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Ladder 3. C4. Box. 6219. 57 Northeastern Boulevard, New York Bank. Cross Street Stafford Road and Murphy Drive. Engine 6. Engine 3. Ladder 3. C4. Box. 6219. 57 Northeastern Boulevard, New York Bank. Cross Street Stafford Road and Murphy Drive. 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
0: On scene, two-story non-combustible, nothing showing. 86 left, man, investigating.
1: Okay, 86 on scene, two-story non-combustible, nothing showing. 86, you have command 2355.

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0: Yeah, 11. I was just seeing if you made it to the hospital.
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0: Okay, 10-4.

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1: 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You're going to be meeting the police on scene.
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1: Yeah, right, 3, you're clear. 22 minutes.

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1: Yeah, what's 10?
0: We're responding.
1: Ben, you're on. You have a 40-minute ETA, Ben.
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0: We're back in Nashua.
1: Well, then back in the city. Well, we're showing you up next.

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1: Fire answering command.
0: Notify a property rep in the bank, let them know that we set off the security alarm. NPD was here with us to know as well. Also, the entrance on the south side of the building leading up to the office space upstairs was not secured when we arrived. We were able to secure it. We walked the building, found no cause for the alarm. Ladder 3 did shut down RTU number 6. And then let a property rep also know that some of the keys that we had didn't gain us access to some of the offices upstairs. Alarm systems kind of remain in alarm silence. Master box is rewound back on automatic. And just notify the proper secure it. We walked the building, found no cause for the alarm. Ladder 3 did shut down RTU number 6. And then let a property rep also know that some of the keys that we had didn't gain us access to some of the offices upstairs. Alarm systems kind of remain in alarm silence. Master box is rewound back on automatic. And just notify the property rep of the situation with the alarm panel. Command terminated.
1: Okay, command. Command, I just want to double check I got all this right with you here. You did set off the security alarm. NPD was on scene, was aware. The cell side entrance leading up to the office space was not secured. It is now secured by you. RTU number 6 was shut down. Some keys in the NOS box need updated. The alarm's going to be left in alarm, but silence. The master box is rewound automatic.
0: That's affirmative.
1: Okay, 10-4 commands terminated. 40 minutes. Hey, last 10.
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0: Thanks.
1: Engine 6.
0: I have a property rep on the line. Were you able to gain access to the north side of the bank, into the bank itself?
1: Yes, we did gain access to the bank itself.
0: Did you have to force entry at any location, or were you able to gain access with the keys?
1: The keys worked for the bank. The other side, some keys didn't work for some of the offices.
0: 10-4.

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1: 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This is going to be directly across the street from Williams Court or Spruce Street.
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0: 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Just a heads up, the gate 12 is in off right now. We had to use gate 13. Only way to get in is using the siren. It's the T2 siren.
1: Okay, 10-4.

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1: It was 12.
0: We've been delayed here a little bit at the hospital. We should be transporting pretty soon.
1: Okay, so we'll make a note that you're delayed.

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0: 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ALS 9, I was one to St. Joe's. 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
0: 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Be investigating.
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0: Letter one calling fire alarm. Letter one. On scene. Five-story hotel. It is being evacuated. We do have alarms. We'll be in command.
1: Okay, letter one, you're on scene. 25 Trafalgar Square, five-story hotel. It is being evacuated. We have alarms.

0: Well, I mentioned ones at 22 fucking square, investigating.
1: And you want to confirm me, you said 220 Trafalgar Square?
0: 20, correct.
1: Okay, 10-4, you're on scene.

0: 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Fire alarm answering. Inside trip indication for pool AC. Ladder 1 will be investigating.
1: Okay, Ladder 1. Inside trip with an indication for the pool AC. You're investigating.

0: All right, well, I'm calling C4.
1: C4.
0: C4, just got a call from Alarm Company for 274 Amherst Street, the Pep Boys. Do you want to take that?
1: Yeah, 10-4, we'll take it right over there.

0: 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Engine 1.
1: Yes.
0: Yeah, stand by. Stand for.

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1: Engine 1.
0: Yeah, 20 Trafalgar, that was a, essentially an open circuit for the master box that filled in itself to non-trip, so that's been reset.
1: Okay, no message, anyone. System has been reset.
2: C4 is at 274. Amherst Street will be investigating.
1: Okay, C4.
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0: Lock 1224 was an inside trip indication for second floor. 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Box 3-1 automatic. Five's clear.
1: Okay, 51224, inside trip, indication for the second floor, investigated, found no cause, system reset, box rewound automatic, engine 5, you're clearing. Fire alarm, C4.
0: C4,
1: do you want an engine over at Pep Boys?
0: No, we should be all set. There's no alarm sounding, but there is a something going on in the panel here.
1: Okay, 10-4.

0: C4 to fire on.
1: C4.
0: Yeah, it was no alarm sounding at Pep Boys, but the panel was in trouble and it had some other alarms going. We couldn't get it to reset or anything. Just notify a property rep. We walked the building. There's no conditions.
1: Okay, C4. No alarm sounding. There are troubles on the panel. You're unable to reset the system. We'll notify a property rep. No conditions.

0: 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You're clear, Pep Boys.
1: 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I was just...
0: D4 just want to confirm. You're clear, Pep Boys.
1: Yeah, 10-4.
0: 554.

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1: Answering.
0: Ladder one, do you need anything additional sent your way?
1: Negative, we're about to clear.
0: Okay, 10-4.

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0: 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C4. Box. 6219. 57 Northeastern Boulevard, Milliard Bank. Cross Street Stafford Road and Murphy Drive. Engine 6. Engine 3. Ladder 3. C4. Box. 6219. 57 Northeastern Boulevard, Milliard Bank. Cross Street Stafford Road and Murphy Drive. 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
0: Same indication as last night. Unable to reset the system. Property rep is on scene. It's been advised to make repairs. Engine 6 in service. System will remain in alarm.
1: Okay, unable to reset the system. Property rep on scene. Made aware. 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System is going to remain in alarm. Engine 6, you're clear. 945.

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Engine 1, ladder 1, odor gas inside. 27 Cross Street, Unit 3, Cross Street, Whitney Street, and Lock Street. Engine 1, ladder 1, odor gas inside. 27 Cross Street, Unit 3, Cross Street, Whitney Street, and Lock Street. Channel 2, 11 Putney.

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1: 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Cross Street Command to Fire Alarm. Fire Alarm, yes, sir. Cross Street Command. 10 and left the burner on over the last couple hours. We're just ventilating the apartment right now. Be under control.
2: Okay, under control reporting. The 10 left the burner off for the past several hours. You're ventilating 11:30.

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1: 10.
0: You're responding.
1: 1223.
0: Ladder 2.
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1: Fire alarm, entry, command.
0: We had the PD respond to this address. We have to make entry to a first floor apartment where nobody is entering the door right now.
1: Okay, requesting the PD at 1228.

0: 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I'm going to show us on scene.
1: Ladder 2, you're on scene, 1229. 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
0: Proceed.

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0: MPD is on scene. 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
1: Fire Alarm Nansen, Command.
0: Liberty will be remaining on scene to take care of a couple issues with this property. Command will be terminated, Station 1 will be in service.
1: Liberty on, remaining on scene to take care of a couple issues with the property. Command terminated, Station 1's in service, 1247.

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0: Engine 3 is on scene, two story wood frame. I got no alarm sounding. Engine 3 would be command investigating.
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1: File, I'm answering.
0: On scene, two-story garden cell, nothing showing. I have alarm sounding at 327 as well as 331 Brook Village Road. Be investigating.
1: Okay, alarm sounding at 327 and 331 Brook Village Road. Investigating. 1256.
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0: Sí, ¿cómo se llama? We got Ladder 3 investigating building 327. Engine 3 is investigating building 331. Nothing evident this time. Hold all companies.
1: Okay, end the message.
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0: Station 3 is going to continue to investigate. You can have engine 2 for service.
1: Okay, Station 3 will continue to investigate engine 2 for service. Okay, C4?
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3: Okay, 10-4, thank you.

0: Roger, command.
1: Command, answer.
0: Do you need the building keys?
1: Repeat that, please.
0: Do you need the building keys?
1: Negative. 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
0: him file? 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
1: You have a listed property rep for this location?
0: Yes, we do.

0: Can you have a property rep respond? We have an issue with the sprinkler system, low pressure, unable to reset.
1: Okay, requesting a property rep, thank you.

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1: Hey, three.
0: I'm trying to silence it here at the panel. 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
1: Alarms are silenced.
0: We're still going to trouble on the panel at building 311, low pressure.

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1: Come in, Andrew.
0: Property rep, ETA 30 minutes. Property rep also advised she's contacting the sprinkler company.

0: Man called Violent. Phone the property rep. We had alarm sounding in 2 units.
1: Pressure surge in the sprinkler system.
0: Alarm is to remain. 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
1: Panel is going to remain in alarm on manual.
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0: Fire alarm, yes, woman. Yes, woman. Transporting 7 and a half circles, sir.
1: 7 and a half circles, 7 and a half circles, 7 and a half circles, 7 and a half circles, 7 and a half circles, 7 and a half circles, 7 and a half circles, 7 and a half circles, 7 and a half circles, 7 and a half circles, 7 and a half circles, 7 and a half circles, 7 and a half circles, 7 and a half circles, 7 and a half circles, 7 and a half circles, 7 and a half circles, 7 and a half circles, 7 and a half circles, 7 and a half circles, 7 and a half circles, 7 and a half circles, 7 and a half circles, 7 and a half circles, 7 and a half circles, 7 and a half circles, 7 and a half circles, 7 and a half circles, 7 and a half circles, 7 and a half circles, 7 and a half circles, 7 and a half circles, 7 and a half circles, 7 and a half circles, 7 and a half circles, 7 and a half circles, 7 and a half circles, 7 and a half circles, 7 and a half circles, 7 and a half circles, 7

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1: Can you repeat that?
0: Is the patient actively breathing?
1: Negative. They just put 2 milligrams Ativan IM on board.
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1: 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Okay, Engine 4. 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
1: 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Just one.
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1: 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Hey, that's 11. You calling fire alarm? Ten, you have feedback. Go again.
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0: 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The unit number is going to be F1, and the patient is now breathing.
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0: 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I got a 3-car motor vehicle accident. 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

0: Alright,
1: 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Go ahead, 9.
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